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1: I never take anything for granted. Only a fool maybe takes things for granted. 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And that's one thing that you'll never in your life ever have to worry about me. 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Girl, I love you. 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
2: 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Within the next hour, I'll have some fantastic music for you, plus our usual feature of Not the News. Kevin Little on the way, Womack and Womack, and a track that's not been heard on this show for a long time from Lizzo, and Katie Tunstall on the way as well. Wham plays next after Billy Joel.

Billy Joel and Uptown Girl there on Regal Radio, released in 1983 from the album An Innocent Man. Reached number one on the UK singles charts and number three on the US Billboard Hot 100, and an absolutely amazing, amazing song. Famously covered by Westlife in 2001 and inspired partly by the style of 1960s doo-wop music, as they call it. Evening, Regal family. Welcome to another Aaron Crosby show. So good to have you with us. And stay with me for the next hour. Kevin Little on the way with a classic, a dance classic as well. Womack and Womack, one of my favourites. Lizzo, Katie Tunstall, and something from the Lighthouse family to play for you shortly as well. But how are we doing this Thursday? Whatever you're up to, or if you're listening on a Sunday morning, perhaps, by the way, as well, as this show is repeated, shall I say, good morning to you if you're listening on a Sunday morning from 11. I'll tell you more details on that shortly. Ace is on the way next after another one of my favourites, and this one is definitely very close to the top of my playlist. This is Wham and the Edge of Heaven.

Wham and The Edge of Heaven on Regal Radio. Fantastic, that track. Heard that on Greatest Hits Radio 80s and absolutely loved it as well. This next track I've not heard in a long time either, and I haven't played it in a long time here on the Aaron Crosby Show. Here's Ace with How Long.

released in 2003 from the album Kevin Little, reached number 2 on the UK singles charts and number 4 on the US Billboard Hot 100s. Became a major global summer hit in the early 2000s.

brilliant tune. Right, coming up, I've got a track from Katie Tunstall, the Lighthouse Family, and some Lizzo to play for you shortly as well. And, of course, we'll be heading into our first advert break of the show very shortly as well. First, though, I'm going to play this track. Now, this is one of my favourites. Released in 1988 from the album Conscience. And it is such a great track, and I love it. It features a distinctive percussion groove and soulful harmonies. Became one of the duo's best-known international hits. This is Teardrops from Womack & Womack.

Womack and Womack. Teardrops on Regal Radio. Hope your Thursday evening is going well, whatever you're up to. Hope you're enjoying the show so far. And still got plenty of more tunes to come for you between now and 7pm this evening, including Katie Tunstall, The Lighthouse Family, and a track from 2022 that became a popular viral track on social media and dance platforms. So stand by for Lizzo. It plays next.

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Lizzle, to be ready. To be lumped. Am I ready? Samples the melody from Hey DJ. And such a good song, known for combining pop, hip-hop, soul and funk influences as well. And such a good song, and I've not heard that one in a long time either. I've added Edison Lighthouse to the lineup along with Crowded House this evening as well. And if you would like to hear a song of your choice or you would like a shout out, I'll tell you more information about that very, very shortly. First though, here's Katie Tunstall.

Now, if that doesn't cheer your Thursday evening up, I don't know what will. Released in 1995 from the album Ocean Drive, reached number 11 on the UK singles charts. Later became a long-running radio and compilation favourite in the UK and Europe. Helped define the mid-90s UK easy listening pop soul sound. It became one of the most enduring and recognisable songs. That's Ocean Drive and Lighthouse Family. And before that, you heard Katie Tunstall with Suddenly I See on Regal Radio. Now, as I did say to you earlier, I was going to let you know about how to get in touch with the show. And you can do that if you'd like. 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AaronCrosbie. Or get in touch with me via my Facebook page, Aaron on the Radio, with a request. Or, if of course, your shout-out to anyone you like. Yeah, and you can request any tune you like, within reason, of course. I look forward to hearing your taste of music. And also, just while I'm here, you can listen back to this show. Oh, if you've got a friend or a relative who's missing it tonight, they can listen back to it. And by the way, hello to you if you're listening on Sunday as well. I know I did mention at the beginning of the show. You can listen back to this show again if you've got a friend or a relative who has missed it. 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Or you can head to Mixcloud, MIXCLOUD, Mixcloud, and you can listen to all of the past broadcasts over there, as there is so much to listen to, so much great shows to listen to. So don't forget, it's not just me here on Regal Radio. There are so much more presenters and great shows here that you can listen to. So don't forget to go ahead and give them a wee listen as well. Not the News coming shortly, and Crowded House plays shortly as well, after Edison Lighthouse. And this is Love Grows.

proud at house and fall at your feet on Regal Radio. I've lined up Roxy Music and Olivia Newton-John for you this evening as well. First though, here's one of my favourites from Dionne Warwick, and this is Heartbreaker.

and Heartbreaker on Regal Radio. A look ahead to the weekend then. Well, after me this evening at 7 p.m, Katrina Barron's here with Mostly Movies, sponsored by Archive Works Photography. And Mellow Music, 10 p.m. tonight, leading you from Thursday evening into Friday morning here on Regal Radio. And then a look ahead to Friday then. Of course, you've got Mellow Music and Good Morning, your shows that are on most days. And then you've got the replay of Andrew Wright's A Right Regal Pick and Mix, 2 hours of sweet treats to kickstart your evening. And then swinging 60s from 12 till 1, transport yourself back to the 1960s to hear some of those influential music. And then mostly 80s, raise the roof and have some fun with Katrina Barron as she has the replay of mostly 80s. And that is from 3 p.m. until 5. A look ahead to Saturday then, Angelina's Pop Morning, where words fail and music speaks, 9 a.m. until 10 a.m. on Saturday. And Centrepoint Church is back, Jenna McGuinness from 11 a.m. And then Ross McFadden's here with Folk and Roll Radio from 4 until 6. And classic rock from the past, present and future, David Drysdale's back with a rock show. And then in the mix with the biggest dance tunes and your shouts for the weekend, 8 till 11, Ben Wilson's back with Saturday Night Anthems. A look ahead to Sunday then, I'm on for my replay of my show from 11. And then country music lovers, think you don't like country? Think again, 3 till 5 on Sunday. And mostly movies, Marvelous Movie Memories, that's the replay of that from 5 till 6. Steve Firth's here then with the Sunday Meltdown, an upload of banging tunes to squeeze the last out of the weekend, 8 till 9. And then tunes to ease you out of your Sunday evening after the mayhem of the meltdown. That's 9 till 10 on Sunday. And we start another week here on Regal Radio with Mellow Music leading you from Sunday night into Monday morning. So there you go, there's a look ahead to weekend here on Regal Radio. So go and give those shows some of your support. Go and give them a listen and see what you think. Because you never know, you might like one, you might like some other shows as well. So go and give them a listen. I'm sure those presenters will appreciate your support. Olivia Newton-John to play next after Roxy Music with Dance Away.

What a track from Roxy Music and Dance Away on Regal Radio. I love that song so much. It's a classic from Roxy Music. Are you a Roxy Music lover? I hope you are, because I certainly am. And they are definitely very high up on my top five songs, certainly. Right then, friends, I am almost out of time this evening, but thank you very, very much indeed for listening this evening. I've still got 10 or so minutes left, so I will be back on. Don't worry, I'm not finishing now. I'll be slightly early. But we are almost out of time this evening on another Aaron Crosby Show as we go on another adventure on West Lothian's community radio station.

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1: The top stories. Acousticians question Simon & Garfunkel's The Sound of Silence for contradictory audio claims. Simon & Garfunkel's 1964 classic has puzzled acousticians who argue that silence technically has no sound at all. If you can hear it, it's no longer silence, explained Dr. Echo Chamber from the Institute of Audio Physics. At that point, you're simply listening to very quiet noise. Representatives for Simon & Garfunkel were unavailable for comment, though experts confirmed the silence remains difficult to measure. That's the latest. Technically has no sound at all. If you can hear it, it's no longer silence, explained Dr. Echo Chamber from the Institute of Audio Physics. At that point, you're simply listening to very quiet noise. Representatives for Simon & Garfunkel were unavailable for comment, though experts confirmed the silence remains difficult to measure. That's the latest. I'm Aaron Crosby. We're slowly in zone.
2: Oh, there we go then. That is that in. I can't believe I forgot about that. Anyway, it's in now. Here we go. Here we are. Right, folks. Almost out of time this evening. And this song will actually probably wrap the show up. So

Thanks for listening this evening. Do take care of yourself. Have a wonderful weekend when it comes, and have a good... Have a good rest of your week. And I'll be back here next Thursday from 6 o'clock, as always, with another Aaron Crosby Show as we go on another adventure of an hour of great music and, of course, some more Not The News. Until next time, my friend, take care. Bye-bye for now.

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1: Hey, you! Don't watch that! Watch this! This is the heavy, heavy monster sound. The nuttiest sound around. So if you're coming off the street and you're beginning to feel the heat, well, listen, Buster, you better start to move your feet to the rockin'est, rock-steady beat of madness!

0: Do you have concerns around your brain health or know someone with a diagnosis of dementia? 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Alzheimer's Scotland, making sure no one faces dementia alone.
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1: It's our party, we can do what we want. 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We can kiss who we want, we can screw who we want. 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

I was in Detroit, Michigan not too long ago, visiting with some friends of mine. I checked in at the 20 Grand Motel where I always stay and hang out with the brothers. As I checked in and put my bags down, I could hear this strange conversation coming from next door. And it seems like this young lady had gotten into this gentleman's room and really didn't know how she got there. Or at least that's what she was trying to run down on him. It seems like she had had too many martinis. And she was trying to beg the man off. And of course, you know, I was going to listen to see how it was going to come out. I missed some of the conversation, but where I came in was... she was saying to him some words, something like this. Let me tell a story.

women can get themselves in some strange situations sometimes. And when it comes right down to the real nitty-gritty, they want to renege on the deal. But I kept on listening, because I wanted to see how it was going to come out, y'all. And as she was crying and trying to want to rap down to him, she kept on pleading in some words just like this. Let me tell a story. This is just how it went.

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Welcome to Regal Radio for an hour of mostly movies with me, Katrina Barron, sponsored by Arcab Works Photography. Tonight's show is a little bit different because my mum, Kathleen, passed away last Wednesday. So tonight I've got loads of her favourite songs from movies she loved. We started with the Oscar-winning song from 1987 by Bill Medley and Jennifer Warnes from Dirty Dancing. And it was, of course, called I've Had the Time of My Life. And I remember taking my mum to see Mamma Mia in Falkirk and she loved it. So here's ABBA with Dancing Queen.

a Sunday afternoon tradition in our house when we were growing up. Eileen and I would sit with my mum and watch the Sunday afternoon movie. And this was one of the favourites. It's got an Oscar-nominated song sung by Glen Campbell, and it's the title track from True Grit.

My mum, Kathleen, who passed away last Wednesday, did like a bit of Elvis. And the year my sister Elaine was born in 1961, he was in a movie called Blue Hawaii, and this was a massive hit from it. It's Can't Help Falling in Love.

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0: This song was the Oscar-winning song from 1994, the year my mum's granddaughter Emily was born. The song is from the first movie her grandson Matthew saw in the cinema when he was just 2 years old. As well as enjoying the movie, my mum loved seeing the musical version of it when it came to the Playhouse in Edinburgh. This is Elton John from The Lion King with Can You Feel the Love Tonight?

In 1978, when Grease was released into cinemas, my mum, Elaine and I all went to see it. So here's John Travolta and Olivia Newton-John with You're the One That I Want.

The TV show Fame was a huge favourite with my mum. She absolutely adored it. So when the movie came out, we all had to go and see that. Now, even my dad, who worked a lot of long hours and didn't get to things in the evening very much, because he usually worked till about 8 o'clock, he had time off to go and see Fame with my mum as well. And he fell asleep. So here's the Oscar-winning song from 1980. This is Irene Cara with Fame.

My mum, Kathleen, passed away last Wednesday, aged 88, and all her life she loved to sing. And the next two songs are two songs that we really all remember her singing to us. The first was the Oscar-winning song from 1953 from Calamity Jane. It's Doris Day with Secret Love.

My mum's granddaughter, Georgia, and her grandson, Andrew, both remember my mum singing this next song to them. It was the Oscar-winning song from 1956 from the movie The Man Who Knew Too Much. It's Doris Day again with Que Sera, Sera.

the last 5 years of her life, my mum lived in Middleton Hall in Uphall with some wonderful carers and great friends. This next song is especially for them and for the members in the Smile Centre, Ashley and Gillian, who organised some amazing activities for all of the residents. We are so grateful for them. This was the Oscar-winning song in 1973. It's Barbra Streisand with The Way We Were.

My mum did love a musical, so when Joseph and the amazing Technicolor Dreamcoat first came to the Playhouse in Edinburgh, I took my mum and dad to see it more than once. Here's Jason Donovan with Any Dream Will Do.

My mum, dad, my sister Elaine and I often holidayed in Ayr in the 1970s. We had a superb place to stay and we just loved being near the beach. But every year, of course, there was a blockbuster summer movie came out. And this Oscar-nominated song from 1977 was in a Bond movie that we saw in the cinema in Ayr. It's from The Spy Who Loved Me. It's Carly Simon with Nobody Does It Better.

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There hasn't been a featured soundtrack on this week's Mostly Movies because of my mum's special show. But next week's featured soundtrack on Mostly Movies is a movie called About Time. This song was written by Mike Scott of the Waterboys and is in the movie. It's sung by Ellie Goulding. It's called How Long Will I Love You?

And that brings us to the end of this week's Mostly Movies. Thank you very much for listening. Please join me again next Thursday at the same time for Mostly Movies. And if you're free on Tuesday afternoon at 2 o'clock, you could join me for Mostly 80s. Until then, though, please stay very, very safe. Playing us out today is a song from Disney's Coco, because it focuses on the terrible disease of dementia, and it also talks about remembering people after they're gone. So it's very appropriate for this week. This was the Oscar-winning song in 2017, and it's called Remember.

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Welcome, Earth Citizens. It's Steve Firth here on a Sunday night with The Meltdown on Rego Radio. We kicked off with Curved Air. That was a track called Backstreet Love from about 1971, I guess. After that, you heard MK Nothing by Dead Pony. They're a band from Glasgow, and they actually played in Edinburgh just 2 nights ago. Move On Up was a Curtis Mayfield song, covered there by The Jam. Tonight, I've got The Who, I've got The Allman Brothers, I've got Cult, I've got Gans, the answer to last week's Impenetrable Link, and a new one for you for this week. And also this by Audioslave. This is called Show Me How to Live.

That's from an album called The Who by Numbers, and it was the front cover of that was actually drawn by John Entwistle, and it was just their heads and their feet, and then there was a whole lot of numbers as if you were going to sort of join the dots and make the picture, but nobody did, I'm sure. That was Slipkid. This is Garageland by The Clash.

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0: Savage Cut, and that's a track called They Didn't Tell Me That, and it featured Jim Drummond on vocals, because none of the other two can sing, I believe. Anyway, this is Cult of Personality, it's Living Colour.
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So that is The Cult with She Sells Sanctuary. Difficult to say. Last week's Impenetrable Link, let's go back to that. The first one you heard was this one. It was Purple Haze by the Jimi Hendrix Experience.

So did you manage to work it out? As I say, the first one was Purple Haze by the Jimi Hendrix Experience, then White Rabbit by Jefferson Airplane, and then that one, Lucy in the Sky with Diamonds by the Beatles from the album Sgt. Pepper's Lonely Hearts Club Band. And the link was they were all supposedly inspired in some way or other by LSD, so that's what it was. Anyway, that's what the link was last week. Here are three songs, and you've just got to work out what the link is between these three. Here's the first one.

0: So that's all we've got time for of that one. That's the last of your three of this week's Impenetrable Link. Thanks very much for listening. I do hope you've enjoyed the music. Join me next week and we'll do the whole thing again, and you'll get the answer to this week's Impenetrable Link. Until then, good night.
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Welcome, folks. It's Steve Firth here again on the Calm Down after the mayhem of the meltdown. And that was a track there by Ray LaMontagna called Shelter. Tonight on the show, I've got John Cale, some David Bowie, BC Camplight, The Grateful Dead, a whole load of other stuff as well, and also this song by Sting, which is called 7 Days.

Sting from an album called 10 Summoner's Tales. That was called 7 Days. I think that featured Warren Cucurulla on drums. Fantastic stuff. This is Field Music and Find a Way to Keep Me.

That's called Find a Way to Keep Me, and it's Field Music. The track before that, the Sting song, I said Warren Cucurulla played on it. No, he didn't. He's a guitarist. The drumming was by Vinnie Calaiuta. Easy to get these Italians mixed up. Both of them played for Zappa at one time. This is John Cale with Close Watch.

0: Strange ending to a song by a guy who used to be in Velvet Underground, but that is John Cale with Close Watch, and a wee bit of pipes playing Dark Island there. Going to an ad break next, and we'll be back after that with David Bowie.
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David Bowie with Where Are We Now? And most of the places he mentions there are in Berlin. In fact, all of them are. I've been to them all, I think, in different times, different visits that I've had there. Here's a Belgian guy, though. This is Jacques Brel with La Fanette.

Jacques Brel, that is called La Fanette. The next track is a piece of music that was sent to Regal Radio, and it's by John McVicar. This is called The Road to Camas.

0: So that is BC Camplight playing a song there by Nick Drake called Pink Moon, and that was a BBC thing. That's the BBC Symphony Orchestra in the background you can hear there. Before that song, you heard The Road to Camas by a guy called John McVicar. We'll be back after the ad break with The Beautiful South.
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The Beautiful South, that is Song for Whoever, and Paul Heaton is touring soon. I think he's coming to Scotland in about November sometime. This, however, is Crowded House. It's Whispers and Moans.

from the album Woodface, that is Crowded House, and it's Whispers and Moans. Next, a Stephen Grappelli track, it's his version of the song from, I think it was Showboat, wasn't it, called Old Man River. Here's Stephen Grappelli.

The inimitable Stefan Grappelli, that's Old Man River. And the next track is from the album From the Mars Hotel. This is The Grateful Dead, and it's Ship of Fools.

Grateful Dead, and that is from the album From the Mars Hotel called Ship of Fools. The next track's a wee short one. It's from an album called Jordan the Comeback, and it's Prefab Sprout with Mercy.

Prefab Sprout from that album Jordan the Comeback, and that was called Mercy. Last track of tonight, it's from an album which was a piece of music for the film Local Hero. All the music was by Mark Knopfler. This is called The Rocks and the Water.

There's loads of great music on that album. The soundtrack from the film Local Hero, all the music done by Mark Knopfler, and that was The Rocks and the Water. Thanks very much for listening to the Calm Down tonight. Good night.

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0: 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We exist to shine a light on women's health, mental well-being and suicide prevention. 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That's why we run drop-in groups on the second and fourth Saturday of every month at the Bathgate Partnership Centre, 10 a.m. till 12, giving women a safe space to connect, share and be heard. 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We can be contacted via our website, nicolas-supporting-women.com, or via Facebook, Instagram or TikTok. 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